0: Affirmative.
1: Douglas, you're not right. Yeah. King and Queen, 5704. King and Queen, 5704.
2: Hey, Jennifer, sorry. Just thank you, primary on that.
0: Okay.
2: I'll clear all the next, or the last one here, is that?
0: Okay. Timothy Spencer, 2001 Acura Station, Dragon Silver, color, tag is valid, or is valid?

0: 8:17, how's it going? 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

0: 116 dispatch.
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units. Could somebody go over to the MOV? I'm getting calls saying that the oxygen tank out there is making a super loud noise.

on by this. Yes. Yes.

Agent Pike, 48, 46, Agent Pike, on a 79-year-old female, meaning left just a severe knee pain. Come up for. Agent Pike, 48, 46, Agent Pike, for a 79-year-old female, needing left foot severe knee pain, come up 2031.

text? Okay.

Kostakis 98 correction 88 Honda motorcycle black and color Texas fired 9626 car is out.

158. Event is a William Garrett 2007 Suzuki motorcycle, black in color. Last titled, Chevy William Garrett 829-25.

Okay. Just confirming. You advise Mary, call Edward 43 on the RP on the VIM. Show Nora, call Edward 43 on the VIM.

0: I have a Tyler Wright on 19 requesting to speak with you.
1: Yeah, it's line one.
0: Abram.
1: Yeah.

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1: Heather, 18
0: at 6, check out.
1: First street.
0: Okay.

0: 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I got commercial RP for you when you're in. 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

1 Lynette Drive, apartment 2, checking out at Crystal Pinkerton. Her son's been trying to get a hold of her for a week and hasn't been able to. Other desk is advising they did not hear that on the phone call, but advised we have to call back tomorrow and speak with the lieutenant over dispatch to get the recording. Incarcerated at CCI. He had his cellmate reach out to his family to have them call in and see if they could go out and check on her.

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0: 35 on High Street, South Roadway, 45.
1: Okay.

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0: 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Massieville and Trio on a traffic stop.
1: Right.
2: 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County 47 will be now.

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0: 13 taxi line. 7:31, no injury. 23 at Main Street, southbound. It's going to be a dark gray Scion TC and a gray Buick car. They're both drivable and off the road on the exit ramp.
1: Okay.

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1: Marcus Kaufman, 2010 Toyota, two-door gray in color. Tags are valid. Artist Allen, 62, expired of Jackson. It's also registered to Kimberly River.

0: 378, are you westbound?
1: Right, westbound between Caves and Fremont.
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1: Line 532, George, excuse me, John Zebra, line 532, John Zebra, 9532.

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0: on that. 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I see no injury. Timeout 2340.
1: See if Franz can be here within 30. If not, they're going to go through on record. He said he can be here in 30.
2: Okay.
1: If Franz can be here faster than 30, we'll just keep them.

I apologize. Medic 2, is on 14 Berkeley. 14 Berkeley, I lived to Tennessee, no injury. I'm out 2341.

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1: You can cancel Rollinsburg. That was right now. Hey, advisor, one way on the right side. 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
0: Okay.

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1: HS01SECPS is all they can give me.
0: Okay, I'm assuming high school maybe? I'll figure it out.

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And the owners never had an Ohio OL. He had suspended permit and canceled ID card.

200 squad, 200 squad. You're needed 844 6th Street. 844 6th Street, 27-year-old female, recent surgery, low blood pressure, timeout, 0037.

0: Yeah.
1: Me, Monroe's. King King Mary 3056. King King Mary 3056.
2: I got a set of tabs for 844 6th Street, 844 6th Street, 27-year-old female, recent surgery, low blood pressure, timeout 0041.
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0: some old news hour appeal in 1959 that didn't go in there?
1: Lincoln Adam Robert 4661. Lincoln Adam Robert 4661.

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0: Ross, anything out of 200?
1: No. Negative.
0: I'm on station by myself. Go ahead and drop toes on 100 and see if they got a crew, and if not, we'll roll 1200 and see if they got a crew.

100 squad, 100 squad, 200 requesting mutual aid, 844 6th Street, 844 6th Street, 27-year-old female, recent surgery, low blood pressure, timeout, 0053. One hundred squad, 200 requesting mutual aid, 844 6th Street, 27-year-old female, recent surgery, low blood pressure, timeout, 0053.

0: Go ahead.
1: I'm not getting anything out of 100, and 1200 advised they could not take the rent.
0: Go ahead, drop countywide and see what we got. I'm more residence, check out the patient.
1: Yeah,

0: All County EMS, all County EMS. Need a squad to respond for 200's run. 844 6th Street, 844 6th Street. For 27-year-old female, recent surgery, low blood pressure, timeout, 0058. All County EMS, all County EMS. 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
1: Team 59, check up.
2: Okay.
1: Okay.

All County EMS, all County EMS. Second set of countywide tones. Need a squad to respond for a 200s run. 844 6th Street, 844 6th Street, 27-year-old female. Recent surgery, low blood pressure, timeout, 1 o'clock. All County EMS, all County EMS. Second set of countywide tones. Need a squad to respond for a 200s run. 844 6th Street, 844 6th Street, 27-year-old female. Recent surgery, low blood pressure, timeout, 1 o'clock.

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0: Excuse me, John Nora William, 9635. 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
2: Yes, ma'am, we're going to go ahead and take that run for 200. Do you have any updates on that patient?
3: No, he's getting ready to set off county tones again to disregard. They are going to get a ride and self-transport, ma'am.
2: Copy that. Sorry it took so long. I'm trying to make sure I had enough people in the township to cover mine.
3: You're clear. I appreciate you.

0: 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All County EMS. You can disregard the countywide tones for 200s run. Time now.
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0: All County EMS. All County EMS. You can disregard the countywide tones for 200s run. Patients going to self-transport. 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

0: Charlie. What's your opinion on that?
1: King Victor King 9234.
0: King Victor King 9234.
2: That's the one I followed earlier. RO is the US, but I wasn't sure if the RO was driving on if you got to look at him or not.

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1: Go ahead.
0: 35 and 84, King Zebra X-ray 4144. 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
1: Passengers
2: reaching over.
1: Okay. It's 6-9-J.
2: Yeah, it is.
1: I'm going to have the RO73 for 19.

0: this one says Glenn Jackson. Could you check for priors and see if CPD can get down here, Signal 7?
1: Yeah, 2235.
0: I think I might just need some assistance with getting my signal fix in here.
1: Not 34, Jackson,
2: that's 34.

0: 1917, let me know what you got.
1: 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One possibly swallowed dope. Three or four, take me to the ground.
0: Hey, I'm in route.

0: copy a bull over a code 56 out of Pike County. Bull over a 2013 Hyundai Sonata, white in color. Signal 7 King William Paul, 3867. Vehicle is believed to be driven by a juvenile, 14-year-old male. They believe he's on probation, however, they do not know his name. Last seen around 030 hours on this date. Unknown direction of travel.
1: Page requested.

0: 1959.
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0: He just tossed back up the bag of pills that he had. I've recovered it.
1: Hey. Still a copy. Never had an Ohio. Well, he's not valid. Does have a valid ID card.
2: Okay.
1: Is that a passenger?
2: All right.

0: 304 1117, check it.
1: Okay, do the thing.
0: Okay.
1: Who's the RO on that?
0: Elizabeth Caldwell, Chief Allen.
1: Okay. ID Union David 198-499. Union David 198-499,
0: break. Yeah, that's.

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1: Okay.

0: Good.
1: First of all, you gave us Eric Caldwell. Status is suspended. Looks like a couple of suspensions for non-compliance. Great.
0: Good.
1: Hatfield Jr. status is valid. And it's got a 76 name.

0: 3 or 4. That's good.
1: Those are going to be a 75 and then a 76. The 75 is out County 53. It's in pickup. And the 76 is out County 27, also in pickup.
0: Okay.
1: Which one's your driver?
0: The female.
1: Okay.
0: Male's the one that had the pills on him, tried to swallow on me. They're both detained, we'll be out of.
1: Okay. I believe the 75 and the 76 were 86 related.
0: Alright. Break for a 61.
1: Go ahead.
0: Be a Taurus, 9mm, auto, G2C. Adam Edward Edward, 369-662. Adam Edward Edward, 369-662.
1: Okay.

0: I'll send Ian on board. See if she can have possession of that 6 months.
1: Okay.

0: Yeah, go ahead.
1: Passenger 1569 South, Mega 19. He wanted to walk. He's on west.
0: Okay.

0: three or four.
1: Yeah.
0: Are we going to have local charges that he's going to be incarcerated on?
1: Negative. We'll direct him down there.
0: Okay.

0: Can you check the area of Clary Trucking? 1177 Eastern Avenue. It's going to be at the pull-off right in front of it. Got a report of a black Jeep Liberty parked there with two occupants. All the lights turned off on the vehicle.
1: Hmm.

0: 304.
1: And
0: for Guy, he didn't ingest any of that 86, did he?
1: No, it was just in a bag. He just had it in his mouth. He got it back out.
0: Okay.

0: Hills Hut on 45.
1: Okay. 1569, you have.
2: I don't have signal fixing out 23 for a test. Meet the mileage as I mean,
1: okay.

0: Good.
1: Out of what appears to be an abandoned 31, Roosevelt Creek, the intersects this Dreamy Lane, white car on its, or in the ditch with its four ways on.
0: Okay.

0: advice and feedback.
1: Hello,
0: man. Southwater, Pennsylvania, Lincoln Tom Frank, 1722, Lincoln Tom Frank, 7722, Pennsylvania.

0: Audie Howard of Wilson Run Road, 2002 G blue in color. It's current valid notice.
1: Got it.

0: again.
1: Hey, Texas K, you just had someone bring gas?
0: Here, Chris.
2: I'm trying to get him in my phone. They advised County 27, 76 is valid, and so is County 53, 75.
3: Okay. Am I just beating 27 as I'm on?
2: Whenever you get everything done, I'll call the Rangers.
3: Okay. Go ahead and make them.
2: Okay.

0: Good. Tell me, just county line or Centerville.
1: Okay.
0: I'm getting ready to run her 78.

0: 曾经。Until he clears that 78.
1: All right, that's all, bro.
0: Beginning mileage 121, 121.
2: Okay.
1: 304, your bus is still running 78.
2: Right,
0: I'm still back there.

0: candidate Sam has a
1: 304 or 1117. She's asking where the key fob to the car is.
2: I believe I put them on the passenger seat. They're in there somewhere.
3: 1117, she has nothing as far as the 61.
1: Okay. Yeah, I kind of missed what you just said about her 78.
3: Oh, she's got some theft on there, no, 61486.
1: Okay. Her and the car will be steered on the right shoulder on 45.
3: Okay.
2: Did she get that key fob?
1: I got it.
2: Okay.

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1: Okay, that's a van. 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
0: Okay.
1: I'm going to install the mailboxes, thankfully.
0: Okay.

1900 Squad, 1900 Squad, 11960 Market Street, 11960 Market Street, 30-year-old male having a seizure, timeout 248.

0: 1900 squad, second set of tones for 11960 Market Street, 30-year-old male having a seizure, timeout, 252.
1: That Taro's phone number says in person tab.
2: Okay, I don't think.
1: And you only need 17.
2: Right.
1: Okay.

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0: Just had a field ball field.
2: Christ. There was down there, so I was giving you.
0: Okay, I'll tell him.
3: One 5-8 Jack 3-2. LL's for you when you're ready.
0: Same life.

0: Go ahead with it.
1: Driver, Victor Queen 661713. Victor Queen 661713. Break.
0: Go ahead.
1: I believe this is the RO, Victor Tom 466309. Victor Tom 466309.
0: Okay, and Alan, your passenger.

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Victor's on 60 Marietta Road. 60 Marietta Road, Hopewell Grove. 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
1: Go ahead.
0: Be Michigan, Frank, 450-968. 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
1: Okay. 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

0: 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Break for the pickup, RP. Show me Georgia.
1: Charles Young, John, 5898. Charles Young, John, 5898.

0: 感じです。
1: I'm going to be transporting signal types to Azina. You are the beginning. It's going to be the same as any.
0: Okay.

0: 11960 Market Street. 11960 Market Street. We had a squadron out here earlier for a male having a seizure. Hawking County sent their 29. They're now requesting a deputy.
1: They buy any reason.
0: They're back on 19 now, Sam.
2: Nine 34.
3: Good. Got a report of a commercial white cab, sleeper sofa, I believe white trailer. Westbound 35, just west of the Eastern Avenue exit. Color advising going slow and weaving out in the across the center line.
4: Okay. I'm in Waverly. I'm going to be out this plant and out 25.
3: Yes, your GPS isn't working then.
0: Yeah. Hawking County advised their EMSs. We can disregard.
1: Got it.
3: A report of a commercial.

0: Units roll over, reckless off from OSP. US 35 westbound from the main street exit. White cab, white trailer, semi, left of center, and driving slowly to speed.
1: Copy.

0: We were contacted by Hawking Dispatch and told us to disregard.
1: Copy that, that's fine, thank you.

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1: Miami.
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1: I'll be transporting signal 6 from Indiana to the LEZ. Beginning is going to be the same as the name.
0: There we go.

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0: 85. 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
1: Thanks.

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1: Show it.
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0: I'm out of 71,
1: 80 status. Okay.

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1: Good man.
0: 73 to 74, highway 45.
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2: Okay, break.
1: Yeah.
2: Just came in. Carver's treating their injuries. Musgrove Road. 1103 Musgrove.

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1: Okay.
0: 6348 Jackson 2 and 621 Mount Lebanon.
1: 6348.

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0: King Edward Henry, 1414. King Edward Henry, 1414.
1: They are Wagner 2 of 27. He's about

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0: Can you reopen my incident from last night? I got a follow up to do on it. Got the last four if you need it.
1: Good.
0: 2344. Gonna be from 10-7 at 2344.
1: Okay.

0: 23. Yeah, about my place, 4 northbound. Commercial is a blue cab, white trailer, GBU, George Boyd Union Logistics. Color by the wind. I'm at a high rate of speed and weaving between the lanes.
1: Okay.

0: 1962.
1: Nero, got a call back from his father. Break.
0: Okay, go ahead.
1: En route, apparently. So I guess if you could contact Zimmerman's and let them know, put them back to top of the list.
0: Okay, I'll try to get them.

0: down coming out of Richmond down to Jackson. The semi at slow speed, 45 mile an hour. Caller couldn't provide a description other than it was a white trailer.
1: Hey, phone. Don't we get him in here?

200 fire. Need you to respond to US 35 in the area of Vigo Road, US 35 in Vigo, for a vehicle in the eastbound lane smoking, possibly on fire. Timeout 650.

123 southbound. That is Blackstone. Sounds like you're having some mechanical difficulties. They pull over into the southbound truck, gold scales, southbound there on 23. Small gray SUV. Yeah, it's whatever you're 45 there.

0: 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Signal 2 car 866.
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1: Right. Yeah, let's see, I put it in there.
0: Right around my good road.
1: I'll fix it.
0: Okay, I believe I'm out with it. Stand by for RP. Doesn't appear to be a 34. Just overheat.
1: Oh.
2: Nothing was showing.

0: 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Right around my good rate. I'll fix it.
1: Okay, I believe I'm out with it. We'll stand by for RP. Doesn't appear to be a 34. Just overheat.
0: Oh.
2: Nothing was showing.

0: Pound 45-0, is that traffic you had for me?
1: Have you just checked 37? It was Reconcile, but it pulled into the southbound scales. That's a very SUV. That's hazards on. 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

0: Well, so we got the female down to the Quick One South at Richmonddale, and she's calling for help.
1: Here,
0: I'm back in service, returning.
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0: 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Ida 0 4509 7 Sam Tom.

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0: 17 at St. Therese Middle School. St. Therese Middle School, 946 there at 180. We call a vandalism on a caller's black Toyota RAV4. He was driving past Clearview and a juvenile threw a rock and caused damage to his car.
1: Yeah.

0: Because I don't know where I'm going.
1: Ted is on the middle school side in front of the building, close to a flagpole. Take left way at around 4.

4492 Upper Twin, 4492 Upper Twin Road on an active trespass. 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
1: Clear. 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
2: Turned off 35 onto Eastern Avenue. It's King Union John, 3056 of Arkansas. Red Chevy Malibu. I believe the caller's still behind it. Another unit's gone on public service.

0: 389 Jackson 3.
1: 30, 2
0: a.m. 823 southbound, truck parking with main trailers, 248235 George. Repeating main, 248235 George. Red power unit, red tanker trailer.

0: These fires, 228, 29s, 22 tanker. AM leasing.
1: Hi, Cop Dex. We'll be on inspection June 7th, 30th.

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1: 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You're

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1200 squad, additional run, Adrian 40 Eastern Avenue. 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
1: I'm good.
0: The Ohio temporary, Victor 760588. 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

0: Good.
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0: Yes, I.

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0: New server was 1208 Cook Hill, 1208 Cook Hill, got an overdose, but now I'm barely breathing.
1: I just cleared for my patrol. I'll start that way.
2: James has disregarded 24 hours.
0: Cookville, 1208 Cookville for a male overdosing, barely breathing, 831.
1: 1217, I'll sort of, yeah. I'll do a question room. Rock County, 1221 will first respond.
0: 832. It's going to be in a camper down the long lane. One time.

0: 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We're right here at South Bridge Street, eight as well as that way.
1: If you would. Thank you.

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0: Hubert Green, the second, 49-year-old male. 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
1: Okay, clear. 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
0: 23 South Truck Parking, High Truck. Paul King Henry 3523. Paul King Henry 3523.
1: High 7 30. Me out the truck.

0: 69
1: Chief Lane, 69 Chief Lane. Caller is AJ Marshall. She believes that somebody came into her 43 last night and stole money. Possibly having 94 issues. Location of, she possibly has code 40 on her as well.
0: Contact Integrated Services, see if they have somebody respond out with me. This is an issue.
1: Yeah, but-

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1: 3284, go ahead.
0: 23 South, truck parking, Ohio trailer, Tom John, 6285. Tom John, 6285, 7 and 30.

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1: Parking Iowa trailer, Frank Richter 5134. Repeating Frank Richter 5134, Iowa trailer with silver flatbed.
0: Can you give me a 19 when you're available? Give me 1 second. Trailer.
1: That's correct. Iowa, Frank Richter 5134.
0: It's not returning.
1: Copy, Jackson. She was at 30. Bail on inspection.
0: No pay on it.

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1: Trump Parking, Missouri. 22 Boy 240. 22 Boy 240, Missouri Transit, 7 6 9.

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He goes that way anyway. 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
0: 23 South truck parking. The Conley truck. I can't read the RP on those when I get the registration.
1: Okay.
2: F-15 to F-1. Dispatch is on the phone and wants to know if you guys, if there's a squad one or a medic one today.

Medic 3 responded 230. Sorry, Medic 2 responded 230 Terry, 230 Terry Street, Soviet Terror Corps. Soviet and a 65-year-old male that fell out of bed has a laceration above his eyebrow. Your dispatch on outside 51.

0: 2284 Jackson Brick for RP.
1: Go ahead.
0: Hi, trailer. Tom Charles, 1939. Tom Charles, 1939, Ohio.
2: 730.

0: Yeah, in that Dina High School, or Dina Hospital thing.
1: I just want to walk out pending near Ollie's on Consumer Center.
0: Okay.

13 under squad, 171 Blacksmith Hill Road, 171 Blacksmith Hill Road, 77-year-old female with low oxygen, time out, 10 minutes. Blacksmith Hill, 77-year-old female with low oxygen, time out, 10 minutes.

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1: Standby 240A, 240A.

600 squad, 3367 County Road 550, 3367 County Road 550, Medina Schools, 15-year-old male, chest pain, shortness of breath, 10 and 9.

0: I'm okay. Panic Raid Services just showed up. I'll be clearing soon.
1: You're clear, thank you.

700 squad. You're going to do that. 946 Sierra 180, 946 Sierra 180 at Dangerous Middle School for a 13-year-old male having chest pain, timeout 1019. Seven hundred squad. You're needed at 946. They were at 180. 946. They were at 180 for a 13-year-old male having chest pain. Timeout 1019.

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2: 3289. 1998 Jackson 3. 1998. Truck parking, Nebraska trailer. 18243 Williams. 18243 Williams, Nebraska, 7:30.
0: Okay.

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1: Go ahead.
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0: Okay.
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3: 1111 East Main Street, 1111 East Main Street at the pilot station. CPD is out with the vehicle on the traffic stop, and they have recovered one of our stolen license plates.
2: Okay. I got about a half hour left and get my brakes on here. Hang on.
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0: 6-8. They're actually going to be Main and Warner. 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
1: Fiftieth 22, King Union John 3156. 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

Truck 1 of Medic 3, Truck 1 of Medic 3. Responds in front of 160 Eastwater, 160 Eastwater. PD's out with an injury accident at Juvenile. They checked out. Timeout 11:24.

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0: OLN times two, right?
1: Go ahead.
0: First one is SAM X-ray 405-036. SAM X-ray 405-036, break. Second one is Tom George 423-591. Tom George 423-591. Just attach both of them, please.
1: You're clear.

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1: You're listening.

0: 128. 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
1: Right, I had a school bus complaint I was trying to follow up on.
0: No, okay, she's on the phone now. 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
1: Okay.

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1: Right. 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

0: one is back. If you would set me for another 30.
1: 3289.
0: 3284, same traffic.
1: 3284.

Medic 2, respond to 576 East 4th, 576 East 4th Street. Currently on a 25-year-old male, difficulty in breathing, also having side pain. Dispatch time is 11:54.

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1: The 35 Jackson got you on. He was at 6.7.

0: 1960, I think.
1: 1960?
0: Yeah. No, DNR will have that item, and I'll be 45.
1: Okay.

0: 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You call into dispatch, it's in reference to the 36 on East Main Street in Bainbridge.
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11172 Eastern A Road, 11172 Eastern A Road for a 12A going off at the 43. No key holder, came direct from the residence.

11 Squaw, 2411 Sulphur Lake Road, 2411 Sulphur Lake Road, 61-year-old female needing lift assistance. Timeout 1223. Squad 2411 Sulphur Lake Road, 2411 Sulphur Lake Road.

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1: Copy that. 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
0: 3289, okay.
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Mal with the truck. Mal with an injury from a tractor. Timeout 12:37. Four Harris Station Road, 2304 Harris Station Road. Mal with an injury from a fall off a tractor. Timeout 12:37.

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1: Images of what?
0: Pictures of her car.
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0: 3289.
1: 23 in the northbound truck parking with Nebraska trailer 27887 William. 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Big white fire unit, white box trailer.

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1: Here. Oh. 2441 Anderson Station Road, apartment 9A. Welfare check on a Kaylin Skaggs. Family's not heard from her since yesterday. She's been staying with a male. He's possibly being violent toward her. They're both on 76.

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1: Calvin.
2: I'm going to escort to the conference room. They'll have to wait just a second.
0: I told them to be just a second, that everybody was on detail right now.

0: it's got a 75 stone plate out of Las Vegas. Looks like it's going to be a Sound X. Your return's coming back to a 2021 G20 Wrangler. Looks like the expiration's 5/28.
1: Okay.
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That fellow tractor has injuries. Timeout 13-12.

0: And so this call from JPD about a possible 31 break. JPD said they got a third party call to them, supposedly an accident around State Route 93 in McCarty Lane. So they had a city truck doing hydrant flushing. The caller told JPD that the water flushing caused the accident, right?
1: Yes.
0: JPD advised they wasn't able to see anything on their cameras, and they don't have any units available to check it out. Wonder if we could roll over that way.

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1: Road 572 Skyler Road. Welfare check on a 14-year-old male, tonight Reed Dillon, and his mom, Leah
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1: Job and Family Services requesting this welfare check. 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
2: Okay.

Medic 3, respond to 1058 Columbus, 1058 Columbus, Chill County Post Acute Care, for room 48B, 48B on an 83-year-old male that has pneumonia, timeout 1342.

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0: 12 under squad, 14996, Pleasant Valley Road, Lot 7, 14996, Pleasant Valley Road, Lot 7, 65-year-old female with wounds, time out, there's my chief.
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2: 1632.

0: signal 52 will be northbound US 23 around Three Locks Road. Callers of a huge tarp in the road.
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1: I got you now. I was on dead spot there, apparently. That was a 37, I'm 45 and 90 now. I'll put the RP in there.
0: Okay.

0: 2.
1: 978.
0: Yes.
1: Hey, 1891, also negative of ILNCIC on that Michigan rule.

0: discuss?
1: 35, dispatch Wimberly Crane with George Lincoln, Ida TomTom Robert 2. George Lincoln, Ida TomTom Robert 2. Sitting with the 481, I'll be out checking on him.
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2: Signal 7, if you could find a public service and give them a 10. It'll be in regards to a school bus complaint and see if he can meet me or if he's going to be home today.

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1: Good.
2: 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She just came up for a seat through up all over the place.
1: You're good.
3: Take time out. I'd like a message from him. Here's a team.

Pacific and 20 or 2049 Cattail Road. 2049 Cattail. MHB says you for deer. Mm-hmm. So he's in there with the deer and a black Chevy truck.

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1: How do you still have public service for this subject once the viewer release?
0: Right, I do.
1: Okay. You said 2049 Cantel Road. I'm saying the 2059, and then it goes to 2047. No, 2049.
0: Okay.
1: The only long driveway I see is like 1939.
2: He said there was a long drive there with houses around it. He said if you follow that long drive all the way back to a barn, that's where he'd be. We'll call and get specifics or get him come out to the road and meet you.

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0: 1, Rescue 1, respond to 1270 North Bridge, 1270 North Bridge Street, could be in front of Sam's Club. They're advising of a mulch fire. This last time is 1506.
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Medic 2, Medic 2, responding 153 University Drive, 153 University Drive, apartment 610. Currently, unknown medical alarm coming from bathroom. 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
0: Red Star reports 915 US 23, 915 US 23 on a 911 hang up. I heard a female.

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0: Sounds healthy.

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0: Larry, 2008, Honda, four-door, white in color, tractor, valet, orange, house.

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0: Robert, 430-164, Robert, 430-164, sneak status.
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1: Okay, good.
0: This deer's pretty far off the road. Approximately a mile, 2 miles. I called ODNR and they just got on scene. Officer Nelson.
1: Okay.
0: So I'm going to be 45.

1100 squad, 131 Borough Bridge, 131 Borough Bridge, 19-year-old female, vomiting, abdominal pain. She is 7 weeks pregnant, timeout 1532. Squad, 131 Borough Bridge, 131 Borough Bridge, 19-year-old female, vomiting, and abdominal pain. She is 7 weeks pregnant, timeout 1533.

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0: three vehicle MVA, heavy to moderate damage on all three vehicles. We'll be investigating.
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0: 250 at the 22, John Ocean North, 6777, repeating John Ocean North, 6777.
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0: 100.
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0: 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We're on Jones Road. Do you want us just cut it off at the intersection, or do you have a preference on how you want us to do it?
1: Try to cut it off at the intersection. You may have to let the big trucks go through, or I'm going to be able to do that detour.
0: Copy that. We're turning around at South Eastern, and we'll shut off the road.
2: Yeah, personalized, Ohio, Adam Lincoln, Idaho, 5 Henry Adams, Adam Lincoln, Idaho, 5 Henry Adams.
3: Okay.

0: 100 Command.
1: 1370, we're close to Sugar Rush. Right, watch out for turnarounds.
2: Well, County 13 told me on the bridge. 100, do you want us to go to a 5 round?

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0: RP. King Queen Lincoln, 1165. Meaning King Queen Lincoln, 1165.
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0: 拜拜。
1: Hey, I'm back here in traffic. Is it all right to come on up through there?
2: Yeah, just watch out for turnaround. Right, sure. Completely down.

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1: You're clear, sir.

0: Yeah, go ahead.
1: If there is an expert trooper, can you send her down this way? We have a combative person not wanting to coordinate with us, and he's wanting to hold up traffic.
0: Yeah, I'll see what I can do.
1: Copy that. Thank you.

1100 Swan and Rescue, 1100 Swan and Rescue, in the area of Pleasant Valley and Larrick Lane, Pleasant Valley Road and Larrick Lane. 523 vehicle MVA, unknown of injuries, us being route, timeout 1631. Rescue 1100 Swan and Rescue in the area of Pleasant Valley Road and Larrick Lane. Pleasant Valley Road and Larrick Lane for approximately 3 vehicle MVA, unknown of injuries, OSP and route, timeout 1631.

0: strain, 2011 Toyota four-door black and color, tag expired 10/5 of 26.
1: Are you
0: will be up in that fashion. RSL.

0: not to be advised. There's a disposition on this RP advising this plate was reported lost and replaced by King William Victor 1661.
1: Okay, what's the VIN for the King George Sam? This is the last six.
0: 624-198.
1: Okay, break for a VIN.
0: Okay.
1: 5, Nora, Mary, Sam. 2, Charles, Adam, David. 1, Lincoln, Henry. 141833.

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1: Twenty Hyundai station wagon, black and color, showing valid 8/25/27 on King George Sam 5444. Alley will be the last title on the admin, 6/16/25.
0: Okay, I'm ready to get a dad mat for this call, thanks.

0: be wrong too. I corrected it. King George Sam 5444. 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
1: Okay.

0: 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We got a wreck or something on this game.
1: Okay, Graham, it's going to be a 50 and Sugar Run Road.
0: Okay.

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0: 122, 1312 on this side. 1321,
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0: Hey, we're getting about ready to
1: get back
0: up.
1: Okay, you're clear. We'll terminate up here.
0: Thank you, guys.
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0: probably going to need a second 31. 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Break. Someone called Ten Wells. Ten Wells is in route, so we'll just keep angles in route and Ten Wells can get the other one.
1: Probably.

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2: Out there, I'm on 28, heading that way. I have papers for grand jury tomorrow.

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0: Cross Dispatch, Medic 1217, do you know if the city has a unit available, and is 1100 available to send a unit as well?
1: I will see if 1100 and the city has a medic to get sent that way.
0: You're clear.
1: We don't have exact details on it. We just know that there's small children in one of the vehicles.
2: Scared and looking around for that. Until we figure out what's going on with it.
3: Ross.
1: Squad, mutual aid with 1200, mutual aid with 1200, 2121 Western Avenue, 2121 Western Avenue, for 4 to 5 vehicle MVA with injuries, timeout 1722. Squad, 1100 squad, mutual aid with 1200, mutual aid with 1200, 2121 Western Avenue, 2121 Western Avenue for a 4 to 5 vehicle MEA. With injuries, time on 1720. Negative, not yet.
3: Okay, I'm responding from 50 and 28. What's its location?
1: Right in front of Tenega there on Western Avenue.
3: 180 clear.
4: I'm just Valen, Nora Valen. And 75. On the vehicle.

0: Spreading to you. Are you clear, dude? Clear, as soon as you clear, can you start towards Western Avenue? Western Avenue by Tinoco, over the 5-car crash of County, multiple children involved.
1: You're clear.

0: Abram is walking up.
1: Okay, I'm going to need another unit out here also.
2: I'm coming from High Street, North Street. I'll be in about 3 minutes.
1: You're clear. Please fire off. Hey, guys. I got 81 with me at the moment. I'll be around for that smoke that traffic as well.
3: Yeah,
1: 23-15, guys. On US 35, going off the US 50 ramp right there, east on the eastbound lane, there's a gray Nissan Altima with a male with a hat. Caller advised he may be .19. He's all over the roadway, and caller claims that he's hit a vehicle. Still driving there. Said he stopped, but you're getting ready to start moving, going towards Chillicothe.
3: No, guys, is he eastbound or westbound? He said eastbound, but that's towards 40.
1: Same way.
4: Need to dispatch a second unit on this, the second EMS. We have multiple injuries.
0: We have 311 route.
4: 180 clear.
5: All responding units to the crash on Western. I'm being advised that there's going to be multiple injuries.
2: Rescue on top is
6: 1100 copies traffic.
3: Okay, I'm off that path northwest.
1: Okay, I'm...
0: Get a return on the VIN, but I confirmed it's going to be the same VIN that's on the RP.
2: Six. Jackson, see if CPD is taking it close down.
0: Oh,
4: okay. 552.
5: Go to the next.
4: King Tom Adam, 1996. King Tom Adam, 1996.

0: Four vehicles, two with heavy front end damage, two will be authorized. Another one ready, one on the middle of the lane, 1230 going half the way. Rescue one, stage just behind the sheriff's office there.
1: Down to everybody. Ross, you can say rescue one on scene.
2: I've got at least one more when I find the plate.
3: Copy. I'll go ahead and give you your other one back. First one's a Patrick Will on an 084 truck, running caller. It's showing current as far as valid no hits. Great.
2: Go ahead and hold that. Here's another seven.
3: Go ahead with it.
2: Henry Robert Johns, 2050. Henry Robert John, 2050. At this point in time, I think those are the only four involved, but I don't know yet.
0: Start me, additional three EMS units. Out here we get from.
3: Did you advise additional three EMSs?
0: Neighbor.

0: They're raining the golf cart.
1: Okay, just hold them. Just hold them. We got to put this together. Is the post in the unit en route?
2: They're getting someone that way as soon as they can.
1: You're clear. I think we have at least 5 cars. I'm going to go find another number.
2: Okay.
3: 10-7-4 Jackson, dash me as well and make me primary.
1: Sorry, Alan.
3: Coming out, Mama Force, make contact for that reckless.
1: Sorry, Alan.
2: Now, that they're advising they're attempting to triage some patients.
0: Squads.

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1: Ross.
0: Go ahead.
1: Will you go ahead and drop our tones for additional members? 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
0: Copy. Will you have one or two squads going, just so I can clarify?
1: We've got one that will be responding here momentarily, and if you can drop our tones for additional members for a second squad, if you can.
0: Perfect. I'll get it done right.
2: G27 Ross.
0: Go ahead.
2: We have one crew available for that if you want another squad.
0: Hey, firm. I'll go ahead and send you an IAR if you want me to drop your pen.
2: No, ma'am.
3: Thanks. Set 18 round.
0: 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More members are needed for an additional squad for 2121 Western Avenue, 2121 Western Avenue for a 4-5 vehicle MVA with multiple injuries. Timeout 1735.

0: 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Timeout 1735.
1: Well, it's 9-13-17, just calling.
0: You're clear.
2: 1300, when you get a traffic jail, be careful. We got traffic packed up the room and stuff to the process. When you come down the hill, be careful. Your traffic's almost up to the top of there. So be careful when you come around.
1: Copy that. If you want, we can go the opposite way.
3: Charles. Can you check and see if city has any PD units that can come help with traffic? We have cars going every which way, but up through all different properties. We're going to have other issues before too long.
0: Traffic, so I do have two units, or additional one more unit in OST, also en route to Western Avenue traffic.
3: Copy. Not sure what's supposed to be.
0: Okay.

0: 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If you want, I'll come Veterans Parkway and come in the other way if it'll be easier.
1: Yeah, it'll probably be easier for you as far as traffic goes. It was clear up the cabin trail on my south of Del Taco when we came around.
0: Copy that. We'll be there soon.

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1: Okay.
2: Squad, just go into Tyree Park, and that'll be your best bet.
3: If you guys want to use fire ground 4, use fire ground 4. You're clear for it.
1: Copy, fire ground 4.
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0: 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Do you still need a city unit for traffic control, or what do you advise?
1: I think we'll be okay now. I believe it must be a city unit for traffic control.
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1: 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I'll be back 3-5.
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2: Ten. Yeah.
1: VA rescues on scene. Break.
2: Yes.
1: Green Township 718 on scene. Sciota Township rescues on scene, and they have a EMS vehicle here on scene as well.
2: Okay.

0: 1317 to 1200 OIC. We're approaching.
1: What would you like us to say?
0: We stage in behind. No speakers are come up.
1: Copy that. Stage in behind. OIC troopers. 1317 will be on stage.
2: Here.

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1: Good.
0: 26, does Johnny want me to stay here back here with the family or bring him up to one squad?
1: If you want to come up, and I think Rachel's trying to find him as well.
0: Copy, that's what I was asking for. All right, we'll make our way to the green squad.

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1: Okay.

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0: specifically, are you able to advise what three vehicles do I need to roll back, or is it just next three available?
1: I'll be clear of the scene of the code for.
2: You're good.
0: And the Honda Odyssey.
3: Okay.

0: उसमें आदत लेना।
1: Send us right through.
0: I got you.

0: Hold it up with that camber.
1: Copy.
0: I want to let EMS know if they're... Hey, Johnny, the traffic stop at the camber. Hey, Tom.
2: I copy it, Cornelius.

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1: Copy. After this black Ford.
0: Copy, black Ford.
1: Hold on, Tom. The record just pulled up.
0: Copy, record just pulled up.

0: 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Western Avenue, OIC.
1: Good.
0: We're clear to Gina. Do you need us to come back that way, or are we good?
1: No, you're clear. Stay in service. Thank you.
0: Copy. You're welcome. Ross County, Mark 1317, back in service, returning to quarters.

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2: Six 21.
3: Good.
2: Negative contact. No way to leave a voicemail.

Truck one, also respond to North Bridge and see on ramp. The US 35 West, it's going to be a crash with injuries unknown on what type, dispatch time 1852.

0: 12-17,
1: copy that.

0: two or three vehicles. Everybody appears to be out.
1: What do you want me to do? As soon as I get away from this traffic, they're going to start rolling. So what do you want me to do?
2: Talk to the lead car, see if they will stay put, let them know that we're going to be pulling out.
1: Talking.

RCSO advised that they're wondering if you guys could, somebody could send a unit over there to that crash on Bridge of Water. Well, I apologize. Correction on that, it would be Bridge 235. They advised that they weren't going to be able to handle that. They had a separate incident happening.

0: 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I attended 2A, 2 Northeast, 2 North, Huddle, no security issues.
1: Okay. If you want me to attach you to that.

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1: Go ahead, brother.
0: First name, Melissa. Mary Edwards Lincoln. Ida, Sam Adam. Last name, Maxwell. Thomas Belly. DOB 11-15-07. 11-15-2007.
1: Okay, Alan.
0: 10-7-4. That name the OB I just gave you will be the driver of your F-150.
2: You agree?
1: Okay.
2: Thanks.

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1: 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It's gonna be one of my drivers.
0: Okay.

0: Robert Young, 478165. Robert Young, 478165. It's another driver for Cindy, all five.
1: Okay.

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2: Signal 7, see if you can find a DL associated with that name DOB. If you can't, just put an incident.
1: Okay, I'll

0: That red F-150, I don't believe, got that.
1: No, you're careful. You're a gray one.
0: Play the valley.
2: Correction, that is incorrect. It's Idle's carrying.

0: 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You're a gray one.
1: Play the valley. Correction, that is incorrect. It's Isles Gary.

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1: Go ahead, brother.
0: George Young, 5667. Frank George Young, 5667, for 3 seconds.
1: Good.
0: Lincoln Adam Robert, 4879. Lincoln Adam Robert, 4879, 17 times.
1: Okay.
2: King 20.
3: Go ahead.
2: They put us a card for Upper Twin up by the school. Combine, lost a little fire.
3: You're clear.

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0: 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Your 60 is on the scene.
1: 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We'll be on investigating. 16.1 will have Upper Twins Command.
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You're already at Upper Twin Road near the school. Upper Twin Road near the school. 1622 is requesting a tanker. Timeout 1923.

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1: We'll be off now for a little bit. 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

0: sir. 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
0: Okay,

0: Thanks, guys.
1: 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I'm not sure of the 43. And his name card reads 482. So I'll be heading 482, Hisley.
0: You're good.
2: 69 Ross.
0: Go ahead.
2: That subject still on scene of the Heartwood traffic.
0: Negative.

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1: Here.

0: The number we have on file for Nick isn't valid, Brig.
1: Oh, he's out here with me now. I thought you were in contact with him. I'm sorry.
0: Here. B3, check up.
2: Oh, yeah.

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1: 1569.
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0: 1600 Rescue, 4930 Sparkersville Road, 4930 Sparkersville Road for a two vehicle NVA with injuries. Count on 1950. Rescue. You're needed in the area 4930 Sparkersville Road, 4930 Sparkersville Road for two vehicle NVA, one with injuries, time on 1950.
1: 1621 Road.
0: Here.
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1: Submit advising it's
0: two vehicles, ACDA. Female slowed down for a deer and was ACDA'd. Female has head pain and two children in the vehicle. EMS is in route.
2: 158 Jackson, I'm in route.

0: crossing our 16-2A on the scene. Two vehicles, minor damage, front end to one, rear end to the other. We'll be out investigating.
1: Here, clear 1921.
0: 1621,
1: High Command.
2: Here, clear. West, right here.
3: We'll go ahead and stop in on the Blaine Highway on the way out. We're 87.
1: Here,

0: 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Once you come around the curve, saying you're behind the last vehicle there.
1: Copy.
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1: Myself and 1074 will be clear from Medina. Can you clear me and put me 40G out
0: there? I'll count them.
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0: I got a session for you when you're ready.
1: Rachel Paul, 35-year-old female, valid, no hits.
0: You're clear, thank you.

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1: 1034.
0: Yes, on photos, there's going to be 7 minor injuries. B45.
1: Okay.

0: 22. Two on Bainbridge.
1: You're on dispatch, go to Bainbridge.